0: Yeah, fire alarm.
1: Fire alarm answering.
0: Management's on scene. We gave him a walk around. He understands everything. 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System's going to be left out of service. We're clear returning. Command terminated.
1: Fire alarm has that. Management on scene. Plumbing inspector en route. Engine 2, you're clear returning. Command terminated.
2: If you want to note, he did not want to take the restraining order copy with him. He left it here. He does not have a key to the residence, and he was advised. Put it somewhere.
3: Engine 6, clear.
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1: In there, he called up on the phone.
3: All right. 85 out.
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3: How are you?
5: 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I can assist so if you want to keep a car clear.
1: Bruce, 85, you anyway, control to 771.
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0: Okay, thank you.
1: X-ray 5, same traffic unless you transport one to the West Rock, sorry.

0: Yeah, I think the same. I'm gonna let him drive off. I'll get behind him, and so he can park the car. So we don't have to worry about that.
1: I myself am on 54 off. Well, I can only shut down.
2: I believe the victim is going to be providing us the key to get in. The sergeant's going to meet you now.
1: Alright, okay.
0: Well, does the suspect know that we're waiting for him, or?
3: P3, 11, no, he doesn't know.

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1: Seaman Road. Did you go yet? 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She'll be there in a minute.
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0: 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It shows us where it is.
1: Received.

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2: Recent.

0: 3. 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We recovered.
1: 3.
0: If you could just close me out, I'll be coming with the file. 51A also.
1: Three.

0: Of 86 McGrath Highway for the 911 hang up. Could hear a male and female speaking another language. Based on past calls, it's Cantonese. The numbers don't match, but we do have a past medical from that address back in March.
1: March.

0: speaking.
1: Wait.
0: Just to confirm that it's not coming back to that residence.
1: The phone number in the past call was different, but it seems like it may be along the same lines.
0: Just keep them in the area.

0: faster than me.
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1: Shit. That address, so this both of them, they're just having trouble with the new phone. They're not working hard to fix it.

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2: Alright, 31, 777, go ahead.
0: You can go ahead and find it. 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

0: Southern 80. 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
1: Received.

0: 780 and 782. Serve 876 C Street with a male in his 60s wearing shorts, walking up and down the street, yelling and crying.
1: Hey, he has it.
2: Sure, I got it.

0: 783. I know, I was just going to get an extension for it. I have the female party from 15 Valor Road I'm on.
1: Five, eight, nine.

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About a 10-minute delay on the call in the area of Viden Road for the party soliciting. White male, blue shirt, he does have a tag.

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1: AG responding. This is the Quincy Fire Department broadcasting Engine 8, 44 Quarter Deck Road for the outside order gas. 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
0: Engine 8 to file up.
1: File, I'm answering.
0: Yeah, we've investigated 44 quarterdeck unit B. It seems like the odor's coming from inside. Could you have the gas company respond? We shut the gas off to their stove, but maybe a leak.
1: Final, has that possible leak. We'll notify the gas company.

0: Southern 80.
1: Billy.
0: That was Troy Stewart. He's a little DK. Just made his way from the Manor up to the bus stop in that area. He's heading back up towards Broad Street. You can turn this clear.
1: Richard.

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1: 82.
0: They took the call direct, but based off of the auto note, if you could just stand by in case they need assistance, file their bills.
2: Engine name answer.
3: National Grid's been notified. ETA, 1 hour.
2: Received.

0: to file.
1: File, I'm answering.
0: Can you let the gas company know that it's unit 2 and 3 at 44 quarterdeck?
1: File, I'm have that, unit 2 and 3 at 44 quarterdeck.
0: Both stoves have been shut off. The gas has been shut off inside the units.
1: Both stoves have been shut off and the gas has been shut off for both units.

0: Canadian Agent fire alarm. Both units have been aired out. Gas shut off. Engine 8, clear return.
1: Fire alarm has that. Both units been aired out. Gas has been shut off. Engine 8, you're clear returning.

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0: Red 18, Will.
3: Okay. Is it
4: living point B or?
3: 7-8, you want to start sliding that way?
0: Have it. Trim 7, I was just doing that at return of service. I'll call from the station.
3: I should be all set. It's 780.
0: 80.
3: Most likely the same party now getting a call for a mail on the road, man it in C. Laying down. RP's a passerby, no longer there.
0: Alright, yeah, I circled back. He's sitting on the curb waiting for the bus. I'll try and make my way down there before the bus goes.

0: 7-8. 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
1: Received. You see the RP at 60 Utica, since she was on a video call with the father of her child, stated he was acting strange. They had people identified him as Quincy and Weymouth officers.
0: Alright, I'm just going to stay in the area until he gets out of here. I believe the bus is down at Brill, making its way up to him. I'll head to Utica afterwards.
1: Received. Let me know when you clear the area of minute. I'll switch the calls.

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0: Be advised, I'm not pursuing or following. 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No helmets, weaving on the WL.
1: Received. 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
2: Thank you.
0: Halo.
1: Where is it?

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0: Been changed from SP to a family disturbance. 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
0: People stop 7-Eleven on Washington Street, right next to Cagney's. Mass passenger 57 Victor Romeo 62. Occupied once, all set.
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0: Because he's uncharted to 18 or 20.

0: 7.73. Within 17 meters of 6 High Point Circle for the 911 hang up. No answer on the call back. No history for that phone number.
1: I have a

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1: Okay.
0: You check the area at 2 Hancock Street. You know, that now one hang up in a large radius of 90 Quincy Shore Drive. One national associates the number to 2 Hancock. No unit number or any further information available.

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1: Sure.
0: Still have the caller on the line. Start to the area 50 Pine Street for a female screaming, "Get away from me."
1: Sure, I have it.

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1: Received. 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
2: 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Is there any unit around the station that can run an iPad over to Pond Street?
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0: Sorry. 14.
1: 124 Crabtree Road. 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There's been hearing noises in the house for the last half hour. Someone may be in there.
0: Yeah, I did.

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3: Hey, I'm going out with two vehicles by Snug Harbor. I'll get right back to you.
2: Received 773 and 774.

0: 780, are you all set down there, or are you going to move another cop?
1: No, I'm good. I can head up the bottles.
0: I got the other two units going for now.
1: Alright, if you want to just send this tag, at passenger 6, Delta Whiskey 433, just get him to call. It's in the back parking lot. He's advised he's supposedly standing by for, providing security for a ice cream truck that's parked back there as well. They're going to be, recording some sort of small movie on the property tomorrow, I guess.
0: Seven six zero.

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1: Hey.
0: Yeah, just check the area 178 Marymount Road for two female and one male juvenile yelling. The male's wearing all black. The female's wearing shorts, one with a gray tee.
1: It is.
0: 777, can you slide that way until we get further?
1: Have a

0: Rescue on top.
1: Rescue, you're up.
2: 7-6.
3: 7-6.
2: That's somebody left. There's no one in the office.
0: Rescue one's clear. Rescue, you clear?
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2: I'm in the area and I don't have anything showing right now. 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
3: I mean, it's just one call so far.
2: Clear the area, but all quiet at 178 Paramount for now.
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0: This is the Quincy Fire Department broadcasting, Engine 6, Ladder 4, 836 C Street, to investigate the alarm sounding called by the resident. This is Quincy Fire Department broadcasting, Engine 6, Ladder 4, 836 C Street, on the investigation. Got to?
1: Got to have that investigation, 836 C Street, for Engine 6, Ladder 4.
0: Got to, you have it.
2: Engine 6, Ladder 4,
0: responding. 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

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It would be 7 Bravo Delta Tango 1-3. How's it going to be doing the fences, please? Doing a lot. 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It's locked and secure, and I have the key to the

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0: Received.

0: by the Board of Command. 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
1: Command has it. I'll try a reset.

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0: 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Took a reset, command terminated. Company's clear.
1: 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Command terminated, company's clear.

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1: Go for one.
0: Could you guys take a ride by the Lingo's War Memorial Park located at 133 Taffrell Road and see if you guys can make contact with the youth? Meme is in the CAD. Randolph just wants to check if he's there before they put him in missing.
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0: It's going to be 28861.8. 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
1: 098. 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

0: across from 734 C Street, our RP states there's a female party with blonde curly hair and jean shorts laying on her back. 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
1: She's idiot.

0: 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We're trying to get more information.
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1: Farallon answering.
0: This is likely due to a power outage in the area. 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
1: Farallon has that due to a power outage in the area. 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
0: Can you head to 1000 Southern Artery? There's a white Passat up on the curb. It's smashed into a wall. It's being called in by express towing via AAA. The driver is saying he thinks she's highly intoxicated.
1: Before is it?

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0: Southern Ireland coming out of fire alarm. 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

0: Southern Ivory coming to fire alarm, coming to terminated, and just breeze returning.
1: Asylum, how's that? 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

0: Hi, please stand by, because it was called in by a tow company.
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0: 776-782-76.
1: Street at CVS. RP states there's a woman on the ground screaming.
0: There's 82 electronic.

0: 776. The area got nothing showing. I spoke to a couple witnesses who said that she may have gotten into a car and left. So, unless you have anything further, you can show me, Claire.
1: Nothing further, 7-6. Thank you.

out to the area of 58 Mount Street on Mount Street Beach for the DK party, Brewster's and Route.

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2: 7-9. Hey, northbound on Fernsville Parkway, it's the first parking lot on the left. In the trail for male, female, high yielding states on the way as well.
0: That's right.

0: from an Alamo.
1: Actually, I'm going to be transferring along some software.

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0: 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Are they in the area? Do they have a better description of where they might be?
1: RP was a passerby. They said the noise was coming from the trail. 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

0: 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You can show yourself.
1: Received.

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0: 460 Quincy Ave on the first floor, Harbor Hospital, for the male making threats.
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0: Clay Street. RP, call 911. 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
1: Chris, see if you can pull me out of the area. 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
0: Receive, thank you.

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0: Played the area, got up showing, spoke with a couple parties in the area, saw nobody that looked like they needed assistance. You can show me a clip.
1: Received, thank you.

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0: 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Stated everything checks out. 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

0: Actually, 7, we're on for 10 feet per drive, the fall. We're coming from the south due to shift swap. We'll be a little delayed.
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I have two other detectives with me.

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1: Three, go ahead.
2: Ram Street and close mouth. I'm coming to file a crash report. I have it. 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

0: 4076.
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0: Buck Street, and the Riverwalk behind us is a black male with a sweater. There's a black bike. He's across from 133 Commander Street. He exposed himself. Have you?
2: That's on me. I'll go to that first.
0: You can cancel it that way. Can you hang behind two main countries?
1: Seven six, you still want me to go over them, please?
0: Yes, please. Trevor Bryant, the IV is across from 133 Commander Chase, you can point it out.
2: Appreciate it.

0: 757. 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

0: 777 to 76. 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Just walking over by the Adams Inn now.
1: Okay. I'm out in the area as well. Hey, 4 on 4.

0: 776.
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1: You come into the police station lobby and see the caller about a missing person or son. 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
1: Fire alarm answering.
0: Agent 5 is going to be on the road in service.
1: 5, you're on the road.

0: Officers, come to SIU. See Lieutenant Biggins on a briefing, please.
1: Okay. 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

0: 11. 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I'll be clarifying it. I'm going to return the order to court. I spoke to a resident. The defendant moved out over a year ago.
1: Excellent. Thank you, sir.
2: Got flagged up by two very excited women about a deer. Have you guys contacted animal control yet?
1: Let's see. We have it, sir. I'll let animal control know.
2: Yeah, I guess it's in her backyard now.
1: Like we're going to tell them, sir, don't block it, stay away from it, and let nature take its course. It will find its way around the city.
2: Well, sure, man.
1: And 780, you get a chance, 5831, please.
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1: Go ahead.
0: 3 for driver VA. Unknown injuries is, I guess, probably the reason the kids in the vehicle.
1: Okay.

0: How do you control the stuff, man? What's 779?
1: Correct.
0: And you had that 681 hand card as well in the NBA.
1: Got it.
2: Triple seven. For that, I'll file after.
1: Okay.
3: Really?
4: Yankee 6.
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1: 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Just for traffic.
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2: Southbound Hancock down Beulah Beach.

0: Matthew Simonson. 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Here in the tank on 4-5. Was looking for you.
1: He's going to stand by, see if we can give her a hand. If a run comes in, we're available.
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3: The DMV was 1 Michael Telfox, truck 95. Police department tried to jump in. It didn't work. She's calling AAA right now. She's off the road. And I just swung by the T station and Home Street. Looking at the other, how they look everywhere.

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1: 2, you're off, you have command. Quincy Fire Department broadcasting engine 2, ladder 5, 255 Hancock Street for an investigation. Quincy Fire Department broadcasting engine 2, ladder 5, 255 Hancock Street for an investigation. Car 2.
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1: Loud of 5 is responding.
0: Loud of 5, you're responding.
2: Hey, Coach, Street Command to fire alarm. Current loud of 5, this is accidental.
0: Fire alarm has that. Return them out of 5.
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2: 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Accidental alarm set up by workmen. Engine 2 clear. 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
3: Tom, how's that? Engine 2, you clear.
4: Rescue on a fire alarm. 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

0: Yankee 6. I probably checked in on Sentinel Way. I'm also going to be calling over to Pox to do a cleanup down. Ignition clear.
1: Thanks for your time. We're staging by Walnut Street. Have a Dunkin' Donuts.
2: This is...
3: Actually, come up to the building.
1: Actually, we have that. We're approaching.
3: We'll meet you outside. 798, you can put us out on location.
4: Floyd's clear of fuel. Get our man on the road. Floyd, clear of fuel. Remain on the road.

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2: 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This is on scene.

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0: Have a nice. All right, here's on the way with the truck and, South Park traffic 3 open, Hancock's reopened.
1: Boss truck, flag us with the car.
0: Negative, both sides, reverse.
1: Truck is on the car, 3-3 open, are you guys clear?
0: Something to be cut off in another minute, still gathering some info.

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All right, the operator of the SUV refused EMS. 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I'll be in the file.

Okay. 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You just put a note in there, a search warrant was also executed.

0: 785. 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
1: 84, we have that way as well, please.

8584, can you just head over to 42 Water and check out what the employer said happened? 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
1: No problem.
0: 62-75.
2: Standby, sir. 75, I'm out at the Sally Port. Go ahead.
0: Dave, thanks for your help.
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0: Thank you.
3: Okay, we have it, sir. Thank you.

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1: To you back.
2: Seventy-five-two-eight-four. It's going to be the cab company.
3: Hello, sir.
2: Stand by, I'll get back to you in a second.
3: Seven-four.
2: DH-5, I'm from Jeff.

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1: Fire alarm answering.
0: This is a faulty detector in the front hallway. Could you notify housing? They're going to have to come out and replace it. It's expired.
1: Tom has that faulty detector. Is that any unit or outside a unit?
2: 84 to 85.
0: 130 Stone Street.
2: Argument that got heated over work.

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1: 2, you responded.
2: Yeah,
1: 10-15. 3, the CO, Exclusive Fire Department broadcasting. 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

0: Engineer the fire alarm. Housing's on scene. We'll be returning.
1: Found that, is that you clear?
2: Engine 1 to fire alarm. 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We're going to be heading to the shipyard to swap over.
1: Fire alarm has that. 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
0: Engine 2 on scene.
1: 2, you're off.

0: 779. Right. Yeah, within 14 meters of 69 Bullcroft Street. We had an hour on hang up. Caller was on the line for a couple of seconds, said sorry, then hung up, and then on callback he refused to give his information. There is a language barrier. Control to 778.
1: Go ahead.
0: 104 Sagamore Street, number 3, for a 56-year-old female who fell with a head strike. She's bleeding. She did pass out, but she's now awake and alert.
1: Is she?

0: 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Voice recorder. For you back.
1: So the call came from number 73. It was accidental.

0: and you shoot a fire alarm, and you update EMS that it's going to be 9 Blackwell, so they can pull in to 104, but it's the back building.
1: Crown has that 9 Blackwell.
2: Is out in 757. Your time is going to be 10:54.
3: Thank you.
4: 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Put myself, CR2, Yankee 2, and Yankee 10 at 54 Miller Street for a meeting.

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1: Good.
0: You change it to 9 Blackwell apartment number 3.
1: Blackwell number 3.
0: Yeah, the X-ray can still get in through 104 Sagawa and come right to the back of the building.
1: Station, you copy that?

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1: One more time.
0: You're clear, okay. I was clear, I should have 4 minutes.

And you can cancel 780. Can you note the 64 Braintree? I'm getting a call from a person who's not on scene saying that at their friend's house there is a person installing insulation there, and he's being aggressive about final payment, saying that he will rip all the insulation out if he doesn't get final payment. Hey, I got it.

0: sono the adjustments is that correct?
1: Only just the employee. We don't believe anyone else is on scene. The caller is not, and we don't believe the homeowner is.
0: Okay.
1: I guess on the 81 as well. 81, can you head that way as well?
2: Roger, I'll be going off shortly.
3: Hey, I'm going out. I'm sorry, did you say the caller's not even here either?
1: The friend of the owner, when we believe she got the information from the owner, but she didn't. She said he is not on scene.
3: All right, I'm lost. I'll figure it out. I'll get back to you.
2: Hey, what's going on?
4: Telex 86, 1-2 BMC.
1: 6 to BMC.

0: 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You can try to clear.
1: Even so clear.
2: Seven 793, you control this climb as well. Thank you.

0: 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All right. 2 Hancock Street, apartment 1006, with the x-ray for a 24-year-old female with chest, neck, and back pain.
1: Richard.

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1: Ottawa 1, you're on the road. Until you're responding. Lindsay Fighter Bomb Broadcast and Engine 2, 2 Hancock Street, Unit 1006, 1006 for medical. 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

0: 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File, I'm answering.
1: We'll clear the gear pickup remaining on the road.
0: File, I'm has it.

0: Clear. The 112C out to see the caller about her son is missing.
1: Again?
0: You know, sure what's going on. It has to deal with Manchester by the sea. Mike's on the phone now.

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1: Thanks, Mr. Edward. Transmission is on.
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0: Message received.

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1: Okay.

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1: Gotcha.
0: Confirmed accidental. I'm clear.
1: Well, thank you, sir.
2: Problem, I'm calling modified.
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0: Quincy Fire Department broadcasting engine 7, ladder 5, 7 Seaport Drive for an investigation. It's Quincy Fire Department broadcasting engine 7, ladder 5, 7 Seaport Drive for an investigation. Got 2. Car 2, Hess. Car 2, you're out.
1: 7 responding.
0: 7, you're responding.

0: 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I'll just come in.
1: About a 5, the alarm company called that in.
2: Received, we're investigating. They were having some power issues last night, it sounds like. All systems normal for now. We'll get back to you.
1: Fire alarm manager.

0: You know what I'm saying? 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
1: We have it for June 12th. 12-12. 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
3: 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Sounds like it was set off by an electrical surge. Engine 7, loud of 5, clear. 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
0: Lieutenant Coughlin will get back to you on that, but just the name will turn out.
1: Alicia.

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3: 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DCI units are still over on Granite Street, but we went for another call for a second search warrant, 25 Beacon Street. Can I get a time?
2: 12:14.
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0: 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You're going to be on that base date. It's actually be 64A.
1: And 7, that's going to be 66A, Bay State Road.

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1: Imagine 7.
0: Written warning issued for 9017. I'll be clear.
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0: 7-9. Mike, it appears this residence is vacant here, but there is a lockbox. Can you see if we have any past calls, maybe a phone number? Can you get a code for this lockbox?
1: Okay. 7-9.

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1: 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I'll get back to you.
0: Okay.

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0: Could you just notify Animal Control that we're all set for him at Beacon Street?
1: Okay.

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1: 781.
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1: Private, sir.

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1: Sir, your case number is going to be 2604-0130. 2604-0130.
0: Appreciate it. Thank you.

0: Have a night.
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0: 7-9, there was a alarm malfunction here. I was able to clear it.
1: A3. Good.
2: All right, close me out. I'll be coming in to fire. That's what I have.

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1: I said that we did hear the Beacon Street cancel the animal control. I'm also just curious if you still need us to do down here on Commonwealth Ave.
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0: 234 Colton Street, Sea La Carla. An issue of somebody that might be wedged cement at the parking garage there.
1: Seven three out.

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1: 5, you head to the detail.

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1: 777.
0: Another car. Can you start heading towards 12 Ulrich Road, apartment number 4, for unwanted mail banging on the windows? The parents that live there only speak Spanish. They're reporting parties in Boston.
1: I 777, I have it.
2: Have a sec. I can start that one with him if you want.
3: Seven, three, good, well.

0: 75.
1: Five,
0: 12, 2, 215 Quincy Ave for the elderly male that fell, unknown injuries.
1: 85 has it.
2: Control X 36, run for Dodge.
1: Seven, 773.
3: Go ahead. Yeah, this might be the missing Mike Hamlin. He's just roll sergeant down this way.
0: 770? 234, Copeland for the sudden.
1: Roger.
3: 93, I'm in route.
0: Okay. 99, you can add me to that as well, please.
3: Alright.

0: 74.
1: Good. I'm going to get a case number 1-800 for one.
0: I'm sorry, sir. Was that a case number you need? 2604-0136. 2604-0136. Cruise control, stand by for Marine Unit. 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
2: Controller 36,
3: wrong. Calling for a Marine Unit.
0: I am, sir. I'm getting a call for Mound Street Beach. For a boat that was moored is now sinking. It says partially submerged now. They do not believe anybody's been on it.
3: We see Marine 4 is en route there already for another boat. See if you can get them on the air.
0: Yes, sir. What's your control? Stand by for Marine 4. Marine 4 on the air.
1: Marine 4.
0: Sir, we're getting a report of a boat that's sinking at Mound Street Beach. It's one of the boats that were moored and it's going under.
1: Roger, I'm on the way. I'll lock you down there.
0: All right, sir. The reporting party is on the beach and they did not see anybody on it. They've been watching it for a while before they called us.
1: Actually, 4 Copeland.
0: Also, 84, go ahead.
1: Close me out. He was unsure if it was people that the landlord was allowing in or not. So I'm just going to write a few lines on it. You can keep me clear. Messages on Ulrich.

0: 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Can you put myself in the CR2 at the station for a meeting?
1: Actually, hold on, clear. I can't spot, please.
2: Are you going to clear?
3: Actually, Victor 2, that's cancellation.
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1: What?
0: It's behind you. It's closer to Germantown, across the bay from where you are.
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1: Quincy Fire Department broadcasting engine 1 ladder 1, 459 Southern Artery for an investigation. Quincy Fire Department broadcasting engine 1 ladder 1, 459 Southern Artery for an investigation. Got 2.
2: Got 2 has it.
1: Got 2, you have it.

0: 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Engine one is Southern Outer East Command. Investigating.
1: 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You have command.

0: 780.
1: Rescue on the fire line. Rescue square, so police are going to handle this.
2: Fire line, how's that? You're clear.
1: Southern Artery Command, fire line. Investigating men's room. I have ladder one stage on Coddington.
2: Ladder one's on Coddington.
0: Hey, sorry, go ahead. P1, please. Hey.

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1: Rainfall.
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1: Fire alarm has that. Releasing ladder one.
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0: 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We'll get you more.
1: 78, I have it. The time.
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2: 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Everything checks out. We're clear.
3: 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Believe that on me.
2: 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Want to head over to Ridgeway?

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5: 8-4, you can clear me. 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
2: All right, 8-2, stay clear. 8-4 and 8-2, take it. 8 rows.
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4: So if you're up in the square, get closer, if you really help us out with that Metro PCS for sure on cars. If you're up there, if not, I appreciate answering.
0: Boy, you're off.
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4: All right, we have a couple cars going that way. Appreciate it, Matty. Thank you.
5: 8-4 on off.
2: Triple seven,
0: I will
2: fire.
0: 777
5: seven,
0: 785. 85. 7 hour, command fire alarm. Set off from workman. Engine 1's clear returning. Command terminated.
1: Engine 1, you're clear returning.
0: Light stress, you up.
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1: Just happened at 1428 Quincy Shore Drive. Vincent Potty was last seen heading on the Pontiac Road. It's a white male with blue shirt and shorts. RP states he reviewed the surveillance footage as a male Potty tried to try, appeared to try the door.
2: Okay.
1: Anyway. Yeah, we had a party yesterday on, like, Vine and that area of the city that was wearing a blue shirt going door to door selling. He was soliciting for bug stuff.
2: I got it.

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1: 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I spoke to the parents and I added a note into that call.

0: X-ray 4, send him back off to 284 Copeland.
1: Could you open off by Ginger Betty's here with us, Jennifer?
2: This is

0: 72. The party's name is Lincoln Stale, and he works for Moxie Pass Control. He's vetted by the city. He's got that little city ID tag with him. He said he did open the screen door and then knock on the inner door, but he didn't try any door handle on the inner door. Just open the screen door. Get access to the inner door.
1: What is Lincoln?
0: Stable, like a horse stable.
1: You see Lincoln Stable, yeah.

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0: play Fisher 1. 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
1: Seven five seven, we're clear of Beacon. Can I get a time?
2: The control has that at 13 minutes.

0: Triple seven.
1: Pigeon 5 to Farallon, 5's clear of the detail. Return at the quarters.
2: 5, be clear of the detail. Return it.
3: Good afternoon, the Harvard Street.
0: Yeah, my apologies, getting numbers confused.
3: No problem.
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2: 784, I just know they're running out, take that for 8-5.
0: Thank you.

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1: Ladder 5, you're responding. 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Got two?
2: Got you, has it.
1: Got two, you have it.

0: 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Assuming it's Quantum Command.
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1: Me too. 8-3.
0: Yeah, they notified the bill is 62-year-old male. He's not on his meds for 2 weeks. He's suffering from PTSD. Not HIRSI.
1: Jimmy Vito.
2: 8-3, has it.
3: Petey, I'm coming in for gas. I'll back up the A2.
0: The A3, you can stay close.
2: A3, has it.
0: A3, I need you to go to the 600 Southern Artery. We got a medical there. It's going to be a DK male. He's feeling sick. Bruce has been open.
2: A3, receive.

تمام. Party was pretty uncooperative. She was advised that it's a civil matter and to take it up to corporate. Excuse me, quick.

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1: 6, you're on the road.
2: Nothing sorted out there on low tide. Get some information off the boat.

0: Ladder 4 is back reported.
1: Ladder 4, you're back. I'm as that engine 7, Ladder 5, you're clear.

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1: Hey, Chandler.
0: Oh, 607, Harry.
2: Controller 7-6.
0: I'd move

0: Hey, Trey. Control. Myself and the X-ray are out at, do we know where on the premises this person is?
1: 783, I took the call. He was extremely intoxicated. It looks like if you come off the Field Street, it looks like he was just to the left of the first building on your right, off of Southern Artery. He couldn't tell me where he was because he was too intoxicated.
0: All right, so first building on the right, on Field Street, is that what you're telling me?
1: You come off Southern Artery to Field Street. There's a building on your right-hand side, and the phone was coming to the corner of that building within several meters.
0: All right, I have it. We'll check it out.
2: She's got that guy from the shelter. I'm taking right over there with A3 so I can locate this camera.

0: 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Voice clear the detail.
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0: 485.
1: Five,
0: 1-3, unit 105, and keep the pizza.
1: I got it. K5 has it. Getting gas. I'll be over there right after. K4, same traffic.
2: X-ray, first control, we have the patient across from the court floor.
0: Do you copy?
3: Hey, do I have that across from court floor?

0: 72. I don't see this x-ray by Corp 4, Jim.
1: We are on the side of the Quark in the woods, right where we were driving earlier, the left, or right out of there, or right on the side.

0: 8482. They're going to be at the Nissan on field.
1: Thanks.

0: Okay, so yeah, I'm with the X-ray. It's going to be behind the cork knee spine, not the cork floor.
1: Let's see, it's behind cork knee spine.

0: 79. 7. Let's play a central light.
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0: Control to 778. 9 Ridgeway Street, a parking issue there. Park far from the curb.
1: Right, that's confirmed.
0: Sir.
2: Seven, six, I'll be clear. Wait for the handle. I'm just going to grab some bricks. John, I can grab that if you want.
1: No, I'm right here anyway. I'll take it for you.

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0: 17, I tried to make contact with the registered owner here. 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
0: I was just told 5-minute ETA for that, so

0: 779. Want to see the call at 68 Aberdeen Road? Her son was just attacked by two kids at the Squam School. They were hitting him with rocks.
1: Okay.

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0: 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I'll get back to you.

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0: Car two, could you please call Lieutenant Barry, please?
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0: 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I'll take command until Katsusha.
1: 5, you're off. 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Got 2. Katsu, you have it.
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0: Car 2's off. 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Phone company, just stand by for now.
1: Car 2, you're off. You have command.
2: They want to leave the front of the building open for a truck they may have coming. So either there or past H1.
0: Okay, we'll stay here.

0: Call it 7473. Seven four seven three Walgreens 132 Grand Street for the unwanted party. Call this is a white male wearing a black jacket with striped black pants and a black pack. I mean, black backpack. He's unwanted. They want to trespass him.
1: Present.
2: So let's have it.

0: Sì.
1: So, you know, I called for selective enforcement, we live at West Street, myself and the S4, which, you know, citations and everyone will quit.
2: You want to tell me what?

0: some form of.
1: So, hey, I don't know if I'm going to be interested.

I saw one. 656 Washington Street with NAS. 4 X-ray Frank Echo 74. I'm going to go over to 2.

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I'm clear. I'll head to Ocean State.

0: The 6, I'll be going to Rex Ray. He's going to transport. They'll get back to you.
1: With the control of 739. Control 779, Officer Patton.

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0: 7-4.
1: Go ahead.
0: Alright, give that 40s in full over 2. It's been trespassed by Julian Fosclair.
2: Seven, seven, eight. Right. The body doesn't live here anymore. They don't know where he. We have the number 617-602-0979. Is possibly his phone number.
3: A20 answering captures.
4: We're gonna need 3 of those.
3: H1 has it, almost back.

0: All right, sir, from the Swan School, yeah. 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I spoke to three parents. They were all involved. Everyone's been advised. I'm clear.
1: Dribble 7 from the area.

7-8-4. And we facilitated her getting her belongings. 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And I sent on a link to each other.

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0: Copeland Command, the fire alarm. 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
1: 7-7, back.
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1: 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The investigation. Got to. Got you, has it. Got to, you have it.

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2: Spring Island Copeland, any other crews that are on Falk Road? Just regret that I'll start it now.
0: 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Okay.
3: H1 calling fire alarm.
0: I don't answer.
4: H1's clear, Copeland.
2: H1, you clear. See you now, you just walked in the lobby.

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1: Alright, I checked the area. 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

0: المفروض
1: good. If I made the removal, let me have that seen if that release will come back.
2: Command to fire alarm. System reset. 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Fire alarm has it.

0: Down on the ladder too, what's the nature of the call?
1: Possibly DK Party complaining of arm pain.
0: Sound on that message.
2: Major 5 back recorded.
0: 5 you back.
3: Other one clear returning.

0: 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I'm near the station. I can go there with the A4 as well.
1: Roll to 7-6.
2: 7-6.
1: 310 Newport Ave to the DK Mail of Iron Pain.
2: Good. That's 12.
3: Let's say 310 Newport.
1: Correct, 310 Newport Ave.
3: I can head over there. If you would, just enter a call for selective enforcement. Three citations, 223. Go ahead.
4: Engine 4 to file on. We're going to stand by 310 Newport Ave for the X-ray. Latitude is going to clear return.
5: File on has a message. 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
0: We're out.
2: Continue over. Very careful.
1: Oh, wait.

0: Hello. Are you down in the beat?
1: I don't have any information. I've been told the fire's off of them.

0: 2024. If you were sleepy, you bring it out of camp for this, sir. We can be clear.
1: Yeah. Just sleeping, no need for ambulance?
2: It's just 6 to car 2. Got you answered. Deputy, we're at the mechanic's garage. My cell phone's dead.

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1: Got you, Hazard. All set.

0: Engineer, fire alarm.
1: Answering.
0: We're off at the seawall on Palmer Street, across from 282 Palmer. We have a boat sinking. We're going to be investigating. Could you notify the police if there are marine units in the water?
1: That's a message. Hello, I'm Engineer.
0: Answered.
2: Captain, pretty sure that's an earlier incident, but I'll follow up with it.
0: Okay, we'll just stand by until you get back to us. Thank you.
1: Contour engine 6. Stand by. Did you need us? Negative, just return your call, deputy. We have it.
2: Call on engineer. You're good to go, Cap. That was the previous.
0: Thank you very much. We'll be returning.
2: Well, I'm out.

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1: A5.
0: You're about general about to drive and I'll show you for DK mail. X-ray 240, this out shore.
2: I forgot to clear it. Did you close out that like we close out the front station? Also, you can disregard that car stuff and grab him by the
1: I received, thank you.

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1: 15, go ahead.
0: Okay. All right, they still deal with some people. They've got, they're on the phone. They said they called an ambulance. Cameron Terrapini. He's not alcohol related. He's got a medical issue.

0: That's 15. 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I said they called 911 for it.
1: Yep, I spoke with them. The ambulance is on the way to 759.

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1: X-ray 1, that's the DK's number, handcuff.

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0: DK Party is done for driving hand car first.
1: We are on for the party that is reportedly unable to control their fouls up the street from Jonesville Dental.
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0: Do I have a...

0: 779. Injecting area of Victory Road, the down there, as well as an additional call, is reporting a erratic Maria Bay shuttle van.
1: That's cool. I'm out in Marina Bay. What was that?
0: Detail in the area. Marina Bay shuttle van was operating erratically.
1: I don't have that for 7-9.
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0: All right, I'm going to get a call.

0: Guys, it's a lot. 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
1: Hi, thank you.

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1: Ecco.
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Okay,

0: Kilo 14.
1: Kilo 14, are you calling?
0: I was. Are you in service yet?
1: Negative.
0: 783. With Brewster, Atrium at Saxon Woods, 2003 Falls Boulevard, room 34. Staff's calling for an eval for a party that was pushed by another patient.

0: 214.
1: Go ahead.
0: Nah, that's in service. I'll start making my way down to Paul Boulevard.
1: Where is it?

211 West Street, 10 Bravo for the trouble, Breland.

0: I guess this has to do with a report that Officer McGrath filed a few days ago. RP is now alleging it was a different employee there. So I'm just going to add a supplement to his report.
1: Repeat.
0: Okay, so no injuries. The agent's going to handle it internally. This was in the dementia unit. Policy. One gentleman's going to be sent out. Brewster will get back to you. You can make the case and move on.
1: Can you come in and see those 768?

0: responded.
1: Engine 5, you respond. 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

0: The RP is about 10 minutes out. You see her at 3930 Street regarding a possible violation that occurred at 4070 Hancock.
1: Okay. What's the order, sir?
0: I'll have to look into it.
1: Thank you.

776. Ranch Market, 475 Hancock Street. However, he's concerned for you when 71 years old, I have no description other than that. Should have returned home to 80 Clay Street about 5, but she's yet to return. The IRP spoke to her on the phone because he had a lot of noises in the background.

0: 7-8. It looks like they both participated in the last hearing.
1: No. Did you call Holland and see if they served him?
0: According to the order, they were both in court at the last hearing, so he would have been served at court.

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1: 80.
0: We're on the phone with transit, can you start down to 206 TAF, rail number 1? See the notes. We're running an incident that occurred at the Quincy Center station earlier today.
1: All right, let me know what transit says.

0: 782.
1: What?
0: Sir, 29 Edward Circle. Party's vomiting, but he's also in and out of it according to the caller.
2: The party's on board the X-ray. I'll get back to the destination.
0: Received.

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1: Engine 5, be back.
2: 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He doesn't speak English. I have to get the interpreter service on the phone. Work?
3: Yeah, it's been working.

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1: If you could, I'll try and track down an apartment number.

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1: Rescue on's clear. 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

0: 7-6. Sir, I'm being updated that it's possibly C-Mart, not the 99 Ranch, if you want to check there before you go to Clay.
1: Okay, no calling description or anything, correct?
0: That's correct. We weren't able to get anything.

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1: 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He's supposed to be picking up their son, man. It's a game.

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0: So is the next race line on you?
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0: Proceed, thank you.
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0: Resist.

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0: 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He's been advised he's going to move it.
1: Appreciate it.

0: 72 and 78 doors. Okay. At 72 Palmer Street, finds that SP, that the basement is locked. States as a resident going through the eviction process. Just take a look at all the auto notes. The IRP says no one should be in the basement, but unknown if anyone in the notes are involved.
1: So then 80.
0: 80, go ahead.
1: You can keep the A3 clear. I'll head up to 32 Palmer with the A2. Transit's about to go talk to Jessica now.
0: Resist. A3, no need.
2: I have nothing.

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1: That's
0: 150, calling street from the 2-car MVA, no injury.
1: I have

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1: Thank you.
0: We're making our way to the rear of the building now. There's a trail on the right side of the house. I want to meet us back there.
1: Repeat, I'll be there in a few minutes.

0: Doesn't suffice.
1: Really?
0: You can pull me off from that Colton Street call. Maybe that VA. Probably gonna need a hook here too.
1: Where is it?

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1: Detroit, I'm just calling up now.

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1: I'll be clear. What do you need me?
0: Yeah, down to 90 Bayview for the two-car and VAO injury.
1: All right.
2: 780, we're going clear. Yeah, I'll take Bayview.
0: Received. 8.

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0: 7 to us.
1: Engine 7, you're off. Just a heads up. Not sure if any alarms are sounding, but she was nervous about CO being in the air and she felt dizzy. Unit 208.
0: 7 has that.
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That she's looking for her bones after being robbed. 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
1: 4. 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
0: Okay, we played the area. 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
1: 360.
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1: that's 3-6, the other radio is going off in the background. 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
2: 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She said she was fine, but sounded to be in pain.

0: Lattifort, a fire alarm. This is a sewage problem. DPW has been contacted and they'll be en route. Lattifort is clear, returning.
1: Lattifort, you're clear.
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0: stand by 178 from 337 Billings Road, going down Bromfield. White male, long hair, blue shirt, on a Segway, soliciting.
2: 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Call all set.
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1: Yeah, that fire just called back. Now she's requesting transport to the hospital, so we're going to notify Barista.
2: Received. I'm here with her now.
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0: You see the IP in the white Lexus outside of Fatherville's requesting a standby while they retrieve an iPad. It's pending to that address.
1: Do I have it?
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0: 87.
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0: Yeah, can I get a supervisor, please, for an MVA? Read that, Bregan and Emick.
1: 7-7-0-0. Yankee 7, any injuries?
0: Yeah, you can roll the x-ray here. Alright, control, you got that?
1: We have it. Can I have the last four of this case number, please? Thank you.
2: Fire alarm engine 2, back in quarters.
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0: Possibly more of a well-being check. 125 Grant, 917. RV says whenever she leaves, stuff's missing and out of place. When she comes back, management told her to call.
1: Have it.

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1: Go ahead.
0: I'll give you a second, but start to 59 long Ave for the disorder between brothers. I guess one pushed the other over getting a job.
2: Rescue one's off, rescue has command.
3: Rescue one, you're off command.
2: And on long Ave, what number again?
0: That's 459,
2: 59. Thank you.
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3: Clearing. 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
1: Good.
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1: Received. Dribble from it.
0: I got it.

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1: Bergen Parkway, command, fire alarm. Company's clear, command terminated.
2: Problem has at Bergen Parkway, command, company's clear, command terminated.

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1: Receives. I'll put you on it. I'm working on trying to track down any further info.
2: 73.
1: Go ahead.
2: I'm clearing, Winter Street now. Just put it back there. I don't know.
1: Received. As of right now, I have nothing in past calls. A2, you can stay clear.
0: A2,

0: X-ray 5, we have one of Brigham and Woman.
1: Received.
2: Triple 7, I'm out.
0: I have it.

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0: Kilo 14.
1: What?
0: Yeah, Party at Random 2 is coming in for domestic A and B and threats. You can close it out to me.
1: Where is this?
2: Hey, bud.
1: Good.
2: My body's going to be on a blood x-ray to regular women's. I'm just going to go to Father Bill's real quick. Just going to check up something for him.
1: Where is this?

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1: Good.
2: Alright, let's just talk to the comm sergeant, but we're all going clear, going to the hospital to just respond there. The wagon crew has that clear from different packet.
1: Received.
2: You can close me up for a crash report.

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0: Most likely line trouble from the landline, 21 McGrath Highway. It's coming in as the third floor, static on the callback.
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1: 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I'll let you know in a second.
2: Peace.

783. I'm at Water Street Bridge, which is involved in a hit and run. 4 Bravo Charlie Whiskey, 57 Flood, female operator. All I have is that she went straight, but the caller's not from around the X, so he's not sure what direction she went.